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Some Bad Company coming. Right now, it's Peace of Mind, Boston.

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0: 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And 99.7 Classic Rock is proud to welcome Slaughter to the Rawhide Music Festival Saturday night, October 24th at the Valley Strong Stadium. This is going to be a great night of music under the stars, along with opening band Rocket Queen. If you want to get some tickets, go to visalia.rawhide.com to get your tickets. And it's just go and rock out, because we got Slaughter coming into Visalia. It's going to be awesome. So I expect to see everyone there. I've got Tom Petty and the Heartbreakers. How about some Def Leppard and Bon Jovi all coming your way for three in a row next?
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2: 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Tickets to see Slaughter at Valley Strong Stadium Saturday, October 24th. Mary in Exeter had to let us know what song she'd be listening to if she heard this scream. Oh, that was quick. Give it to her one more time. Wow. All right, so, Mary, what song?
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2: 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Guess I'll have to work on it. 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Guess you'll just have to be here. 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

0: LP and the Jersey Boys Bon Jovi saying, "You give love a bad name. Are you one of those?" I won't tell anybody, but yeah, Bon Jovi, Def Leppard. Do you like those bands? 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And on this week's show, well, I am doing show 350 here on 99.7 Classic Rock. That is just so cool. And thank you, 99.7 Classic Rock, for putting Denim and Leather on every weekend. So I expect to see you on the boat tonight. I've got a 40-minute classic rock block. It's going to start off next with some Sublime.
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97.7 Classic Rock Sublime. What I got? Well, I got to get out of here. My shift's over. I can't believe it. Time flies when you're having fun. But don't forget tomorrow morning, because it's Sunday, it starts all over again with the Morning Rush with Mike Pesto at 6. Jonah's at 10. Blazy's at 3. And Alice is at 6 again. I'm Viking Dave. Always an honor to hang out with you. I'm back tonight at 8 o'clock for my show called Denim and Leather, where we're celebrating 350 shows here on 99.7 Classic Rock. Until we meet again, I leave you with Fleetwood Mac, Skull.

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1: Friday morning, tickets to see Slaughter at Bally Strong Stadium. Saturday, October 24th, Mary in Exeter had to let us know what song she'd be listening to if she heard this scream. Oh, that was quick. Give it to her one more time. Wow. All right, so, Mary, what song?
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1: 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Mary! That was my best Jimmy Stewart impersonation. Guess I'll have to work on it. 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Guess you'll just have to be here. I'll find out.
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1: Friday morning, tickets to see Slaughter at Valley Strong Stadium. Saturday, October 24th. Mary in Exeter had to let us know what song she'd be listening to if she heard this scream. Oh, that was quick. Give it to her one more time. Wow. All right, so, Mary, what song?
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1: I couldn't even get the question out, but you nailed it. 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
2: Woohoo!
1: Mary. That was my best Jimmy Stewart impersonation. Guess I'll have to work on it. But will we have more tickets for Slaughter coming up Monday morning? Guess you'll just have to be here. I'll find out.
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1: Friday morning, tickets to see Slaughter at Valley Strong Stadium. Saturday, October 24th, Mary in Exeter had to let us know what song she'd be listening to if she heard this scream. Oh, that was quick. Give it to her one more time. Wow. All right, so, Mary, what song?
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1: 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Nice job, Mary. Mary! That was a best Jimmy Stewart impersonation. Guess I'll have to work on it. But will we have more tickets for Slaughter coming up Monday morning? Guess you'll just have to be here. I'll find out.
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0: right, music lovers, it's the weekend. That's right. You're hearing my voice. You know I'm going to drop that red rope. You're going to jump on that badass Viking ship, and we're going to set sail for 2 hours as we escape from reality and just have a great time listening to music from the 70s all the way up to today. I'm your host, Viking Dave, taking you on these weekly journeys. The name of my Viking ship is Denim and Leather, and that's what we do here every single week. Now, it's a special weekend. Thank you to the music man who has been there from the beginning. Now, I got to clarify. I've got a few listeners that are absolutely like faithful and been there that I'm aware of. You may be one that I just don't know who you are, and I thank you all for listening to the show. But I've got Frank in Hanford. I've got Watson in Kern, and then we've got the music man that I often talk about. You know, he's an active contributor to the show and is just always there. Well, he told me this week is 350 shows on 99.7 Classic Rock. That is a very cool thing. I didn't think that I'd get 100 or whatever. So I first want to say thank you, 99.7 Classic Rock, for putting Denim and Leather on the air Saturday nights at 11 p.m. and Sunday nights at 8 p.m. This week's journey, we're just going to have some fun. I'm going to play some of my favorite tracks from bands. You know, there's so many great bands out there, and there's only so much time, so it's kind of hard, and I know I left some bands out, but I'm Viking Dave, playing what I want, when I want, and I'm doing something to start off the show that I think is unique to my show only.
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0: 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I hope you're as satisfied as we are.
1: Oh, I know you're satisfied. You have to be. Back-to-back double shots? So cool. Who else does that? And it's not even a Tuesday. A double shot from Black Sabbath, Children of the Grave, Lady Evil, double shot from AC/DC, Whole Lotta Rosie, Shot Down in Flames. I'm Viking Dave, playing what I want, when I want. Always interested to hear what you've got to say. 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
1: 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I'm your host, Viking Dave. 350 shows here on 99.7 Classic Rock. That's so cool. Let's take a trip to the Sunset Strip and hang out with those bad boys of the Sunset Strip. Do one off their debut LP, Too Fast for Love. Piece of Your Action.

0: Denim and Leather, gonna get ya. That's some great white off the Psycho City LP. Also had the title track of their sophomore release from Dokken, Tooth and Nail. Double shot of some Rat and Roll, I'm Insane, You Think You're Tough, one off of their debut LP out of the Cellar, and then You Think You're Tough's off of the EP. And then we went to the Motley Crue Too Fast for Love debut LP, A Piece of Your Action. 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I'm going to take a quick break. We come back, and yeah, it's the third segment of the first hour.
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2: Friday morning. Tickets to see Slaughter at Valley Strong Stadium Saturday, October 24th. Mary in Exeter had to let us know what song she'd be listening to if she heard this scream. Oh, that was quick. Give it to her one more time. Wow. All right, so, Mary, what song?
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2: 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Guess I'll have to work on it. But will we have more tickets for Slaughter coming up Monday morning? Guess you'll just have to be here. I'll find out.
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4: Oh, sure, you can wear it. But right now you're listening to it. 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And here is Viking Dave.
0: You definitely are listening to Denim and Leather, a one-of-a-kind show here in the Central Valley of California, rocking the 559 from Kern County all the way up to Fresno County, Kings, Tulare, East and West. Wherever you may be listening to us online in Alabama, Colorado, we appreciate it, though. And we are here on Saturday nights at 11 p.m. after Alice's Attic, Sunday nights at 8 p.m. And this week, well, it's 350 shows on 99.7 Classic Rock, from our one and only The Music Man that we still have never met. And he says in that 350, there are no repeat shows. There's a couple of times where we've repeated some shows or whatever due to stuff. I mean, it's just like this week, I'm still doing it. Although this surgery, I did pretty good. I had shoulder surgery 6 weeks ago this week and didn't put a best of show together or anything. So that's pretty cool. All right, third segment, first hour. If you're a regular, you know I try to pick up the pace for my brothers and sisters that do like the Pit. We're going to start off in the Bay Area with their debut LP. Be ready, because you never know when the Four Horsemen are coming.

0: Denim and Leather giving you some East Coast thrash from Anthrax. That's off of The Sound of White Noise, the first LP to feature John Bush, the lead singer of Armored Saint. He did, 10 years with the band, and that is actually my favorite Anthrax LP of all time, The Sound of White Noise. Before that, a double shot of some Metallica. We did No Remorse and The Four Horsemen. Viking Dave playing what he wants when he wants, having more fun than a human being should be allowed, as I come here every week trying to give you the best show that you could possibly get for at least 2 hours every weekend, Saturday nights at 11 p.m., Sunday nights at 8 p.m., right here, 99.7 Classic Rock. Hour one is done. So let's get up real quick, stretch our legs, get something to drink, drain the main vein if you need to, get your favorite libations, and get back for hour number two.
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4: 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And here he is cracking the whip, Viking Dave.
0: Here we go, setting sail for hour number two as we push off our nice little first hour break. And now 1 hour left of great hard and heavy rock. I'm Viking Dave, taking you on these weekly journeys. The name of the ship is Denim and Leather, playing great music from back in the day. And yes, we go all the way up to today, playing new music. Although this week, there's no new music. It is me just kind of doing my thing as I celebrate 350 shows here on 99.7 Classic Rock. That is just so cool. Thank you so much for listening to the show. I really appreciate it. And obviously, I'm very appreciative of 99.7 Classic Rock having this show on the airwaves every Saturday night at 11 p.m. after Alice's Attic, Sunday nights at 8 p.m., giving you what I want to give you every week, and you keep coming back for more. Now, we start the second hour off with, I shift gears

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0: Jeff Spicaldi here on Denim and Leather, Fast Times at Ridgemont High. Red rocker Sammy Hagar doing that song, and Fast Times at Ridgemont High is, in my opinion, one of the best teenage 80 movies that there were. You always get Breakfast Club, 16 Candles, Pretty in Pink, so on and so forth, but very rarely is Fast Times at Ridgemont High brought into that equation. And for me, the top two probably, Fast Times at Ridgemont High and Breakfast Club. They're right there. I mean, but yeah, good stuff right there. Also had some Black Stone Cherry with Soul Creek. I like those guys. That's a newer band. And then we had the one and only Scorpions with Loving You Sunday Morning. And then Tell Me What You Want from Zebra, starting off your weekly ballad salad. And remember, if there's something you want to hear on an upcoming show, you're always welcome to make those suggestions or give us some critiques on what you think about the show at VikingDaveShows@gmail. VikingDaveShows@gmail. We're also on social media. Feel free to touch base with me there. There's been people sending in requests there as well. All right, the first segment of hour number two is done. I need something to wet my whistle and get ready for two more kick-ass segments of great music. I'm Viking Dave. Don't go anywhere.
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3: Friday morning, tickets to see Slaughter at Bally Strong Stadium. 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Mary in Exeter had to let us know what song she'd be listening to if she heard this scream. Oh, that was quick. Give it to her one more time. Wow. 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
0: Denim and Leather, rise all together. 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We've been doing it now. I got hired at 99.7 Classic Rock in December of 2019. I think the first Denim and Leather show on this

station was like in January, and then we had all the years that we did the show on the other station that I was at for a number of years. But thank you so much for going on these weekly journeys. I hope it's something that you do thoroughly enjoy. I mean, you have to enjoy it something if you're coming back time and time again. If you're new, well, welcome. You look amazing on my Viking ship as the wind is blowing through your hair. As we get ready for some more hard and heavy rock, we're going to go back to this band's sophomore release. It is my favorite LP from this band, and it is the title track.

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1: Let me tell you my story. I've got a man-sized predicament, and it's a big one. Goes like this. Yeah.

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You can follow the show on Facebook, Instagram, and Twitter just by typing in Viking Dave Shows.

Great song from the band Badlands, High Wire. Wish I could have seen those guys back in the day. And I know I've said that, but that's a band you'll never ever see again. A double shot from Kiss. Domino fits like a glove, and if it fits like a glove, it's a good thing. Sportin' a Woody from Texas's very own Dangerous Toys, a band that I thought when they released their debut LP was going to be a hell of a lot bigger than what they ended up being. But there you go. I'm not an expert, but I am a fan. We had some Def Leppard off of the High and Dry LP, their sophomore release. My favorite LP. If you're a regular, you know that. And we did the title track, High and Dry, Saturday night. I'm Viking Dave, playing what I want, when I want. Always thrilled to have you go on these weekly journeys with me. This segment's over. Let's get up real quick, get a libation.

0: was my best Jimmy Stewart impersonation. Guess I'll have to work on it. But will we have more tickets for Slaughter coming up Monday morning? Guess you'll just have to be here. I'll find out.
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3: 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You look amazing. 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The journey's not over, but it's close because this is the last segment of this week's journey. Kind of sucks, you know, you just want more. 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But right now, it's your instrumental of the week. This is Delalectic Chaos from Megadeth.

Ah, yes, Denim & Leather loves Y&T, hang 'em high. And next month, I'll be able to probably tell you something about Y&T that I know about. So keep your ears locked on here on Denim & Leather. Before that, Accept with London Leather Boys, one of my all-time favorite songs from them. Your instrumental of the week from Megadeth with Delectic Chaos. Now, Denim & Leather is not chaos. We are controlled chaos. We put the pedal to the metal, and we row our asses off every week giving you great music. This show is produced in the Music Vault, and we work on it all week long to try to give you the best show that we possibly can. And this week, being 350 shows at 99.7 Classic Rock here in the South Valley, is just a dream come true. I've only ever worked at one radio station before, and I was there for a few years. And these guys knocked on my door, and I've been here, and Denim & Leather has been on the air since, you know, this January of 2020. I'm just blown away. Thank you to some of the listeners that I have that I know are absolutely faithful. Frank and Hanford, Watson and Kern, or the Music Man, wherever the hell that dude's from. My buddy George that I met at a Hammerfall concert at the Whiskey A Go-Go that lives in Utah. I've got Brian, who just this week blew me away. I put a post on social media at Viking Dave Shows asking you if you missed the last week's show, and I gave you the bands that I played. He sent me a picture with every band that I played and every song that I played. Wow. Brian, you are amazing. I think you're here in the Valley. Thank you so very much. My buddy DJ that's in Visalia that listens to us when he's working on his slug bug. So you all are amazing, and I know there are so many of you I don't know, and I wish I did know you. But thank you for going on these weekly journeys and allowing me to live my dream. Now, we're probably not going to do something like this again until we probably hit 400, if we get that. So listen to the best music you possibly can.

possibly can. God bless. I love my country. I am proud to be a rocker, and I am honored to have you on these weekly journeys every single week. Thank you, 99.7 Classic Rock, for allowing me to live my dream. I'm leaving you all with one more. It's Saxon. It's the title track to Power and the Glory. Until we meet again, Skull.

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1: Friday morning, tickets to see Slaughter at Valley Strong Stadium. Saturday, October 24th, Mary in Exeter had to let us know what song she'd be listening to if she heard this scream. Oh, that was quick. Give it to her one more time. Wow. All right, so, Mary, what song?
2: Guns N' Roses, Welcome to the Jungle.
1: I couldn't even get the question out, but you nailed it. 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
2: Woohoo!
1: Mary! That was my best Jimmy Stewart impersonation. Guess I'll have to work on it. But will we have more tickets for Slaughter coming up Monday morning? Guess you'll just have to be here. I'll find out.
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1: Friday morning. Tickets to see Slaughter at Valley Strong Stadium Saturday, October 24th. Mary in Exeter had to let us know what song she'd be listening to if she heard this scream. Oh, that was quick. Give it to her one more time. Wow. All right, so, Mary, what song?
2: Guns N' Roses, Welcome to the Jungle.
1: I couldn't even get the question out, but you nailed it. Nice job, Mary.
2: Woohoo!
1: Mary. That was a best Jimmy Stewart impersonation. Guess I'll have to work on it. But will we have more tickets for Slaughter coming up Monday morning? Guess you'll just have to be here. I'll find out.
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1: Friday morning, tickets to see Slaughter at Valley Strong Stadium. Saturday, October 24th, Mary in Exeter had to let us know what song she'd be listening to if she heard this scream. Oh, that was quick. Give it to her one more time. Wow. All right, so, Mary, what song?
2: Guns N' Roses, Welcome to the Jungle.
1: I couldn't even get the question out, but you nailed it. Nice job, Mary.
2: Woohoo!
1: Mary. That was my best Jimmy Stewart impersonation. Guess I'll have to work on it. But will we have more tickets for Slaughter coming up Monday morning? Guess you'll just have to be here. I'll find out.
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1: Friday morning, tickets to see Slaughter at Valley Strong Stadium. Saturday, October 24th, Mary in Exeter had to let us know what song she'd be listening to if she heard this scream. Oh, that was quick. Give it to her one more time. Wow. All right, so, Mary, what song?
2: Guns N' Roses, Welcome to the Jungle.
1: I couldn't even get the question out, but you nailed it. Nice job, Mary.
2: Woohoo!
1: Mary. That was my best Jimmy Stewart impersonation. Guess I'll have to work on it. But will we have more tickets for Slaughter coming up Monday morning? Guess you'll just have to be here. I'll find out.

0: 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And this. And this. And this. Any questions?
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1: Friday morning, tickets to see Slaughter at Valley Strong Stadium. Saturday, October 24th, Mary in Exeter had to let us know what song she'd be listening to if she heard this scream. Oh, that was quick. Give it to her one more time. Wow. All right, so, Mary, what song?
2: Guns N' Roses, Welcome to the Jungle.
1: I couldn't even get the question out, but you nailed it. Nice job, Mary.
2: Woohoo!
1: Mary! That was my best Jimmy Stewart impersonation. Guess I'll have to work on it. But will we have more tickets for Slaughter coming up Monday morning? Guess you'll just have to be here. I'll find out.
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0: 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Can't get no. And this. Don't you want this way? And this. Welcome to the jungle. And this. Even though. Any questions?
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1: Friday morning, tickets to see Slaughter at Valley Strong Stadium. Saturday, October 24th, Mary in Exeter had to let us know what song she'd be listening to if she heard this scream. Oh, that was quick. Give it to her one more time. Wow. All right, so, Mary, what song?
2: Guns N' Roses, Welcome to the Jungle.
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2: Woohoo!
1: Mary. That was my best Jimmy Stewart impersonation. Guess I'll have to work on it. But will we have more tickets for Slaughter coming up Monday morning? Guess you'll just have to be here. I'll find out.
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0: Water at Valley Strong Stadium Saturday, October 24th. Mary in Exeter had to let us know what song she'd be listening to if she heard this scream. Oh, that was quick. Give it to her one more time. Wow. All right, so, Mary, what song?
1: Guns N' Roses, Welcome to the Jungle.
0: I couldn't even get the question out, but you nailed it. Nice job, Mary.
1: Woohoo!
0: Mary. That was my best Jimmy Stewart impersonation. Guess I'll have to work on it. But will we have more tickets for Slaughter coming up Monday morning? Guess you'll just have to be here. I'll find out.
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1: Friday morning, tickets to see Slaughter at Valley Strong Stadium. Saturday, October 24th. Mary in Exeter had to let us know what song she'd be listening to if she heard this scream. Oh, that was quick. Give it to her one more time. Wow. All right, so Mary, what song?
2: Guns N' Roses, Welcome to the Jungle.
1: I couldn't even get the question out, but you nailed it. Nice job, Mary.
2: Woohoo!
1: Mary. That was a best Jimmy Stewart impersonation. Guess I'll have to work on it. But will we have more tickets for Slaughter coming up Monday morning? Guess you'll just have to be here. I'll find out.
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1: Friday morning, tickets to see Slaughter at Valley Strong Stadium. Saturday, October 24th, Mary in Exeter had to let us know what song she'd be listening to if she heard this scream. Oh, that was quick. Give it to her one more time. Wow. All right, so Mary, what song?
2: Guns N' Roses, Welcome to the Jungle.
1: I couldn't even get the question out, but you nailed it. 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
2: Woohoo!
1: Mary. That was my best Jimmy Stewart impersonation. Guess I'll have to work on it. But will we have more tickets for Slaughter coming up Monday morning? Guess you'll just have to be here. I'll find out.
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1: Friday morning, tickets to see Slaughter at Valley Strong Stadium. Saturday, October 24th, Mary in Exeter had to let us know what song she'd be listening to if she heard this scream. Oh, that was quick. Give it to her one more time. Wow. All right, so, Mary, what song?
2: Guns N' Roses, Welcome to the Jungle.
1: I couldn't even get the question out, but you nailed it. Nice job, Mary.
2: Woohoo!
1: Mary. That was my best Jimmy Stewart impersonation. Guess I'll have to work on it. But will we have more tickets for Slaughter coming up Monday morning? Guess you'll just have to be here. I'll find out.
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1: Friday morning, tickets to see Slaughter at Valley Strong Stadium. Saturday, October 24th, Mary in Exeter had to let us know what song she'd be listening to if she heard this scream. Oh, that was quick. Give it to her one more time. Wow. All right, so, Mary, what song?
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1: I couldn't even get the question out, but you nailed it. 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
2: Woohoo!
1: Mary! That was my best Jimmy Stewart impersonation. Guess I'll have to work on it. But will we have more tickets for Slaughter coming up Monday morning? Guess you'll just have to be here. I'll find out.
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1: Friday morning, tickets to see Slaughter at Valley Strong Stadium. Saturday, October 24th, Mary in Exeter had to let us know what song she'd be listening to if she heard this scream. Oh, that was quick. Give it to her one more time. Wow. All right, so, Mary, what song?
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1: I couldn't even get the question out, but you nailed it. 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
2: Woohoo!
1: Mary. That was a best Jimmy Stewart impersonation. Guess I'll have to work on it. But will we have more tickets for Slaughter coming up Monday morning? Guess you'll just have to be here. I'll find out.
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1: Friday morning. Tickets to see Slaughter at Bally Strong Stadium. Saturday, October 24th. Mary in Exeter had to let us know what song she'd be listening to if she heard this scream. Oh, that was quick. Give it to her one more time. Wow. All right, so, Mary, what song?
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1: I couldn't even get the question out, but you nailed it. 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
2: Woohoo!
1: Mary! That was my best Jimmy Stewart impersonation. Guess I'll have to work on it. But will we have more tickets for Slaughter coming up Monday morning? Guess you'll just have to be here. I'll find out.
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Got the Morning Rush with Mike Pesto, 6:05. With your indulgence this morning, going to start things off a little differently than usual. If you've gotten to our Facebook page already, you know why. If you have not yet, maybe get there next 7 minutes or so. We will again start things a little differently this morning on this Monday for a very obvious reason, which we will get to then. Black Crowes coming up. Van Halen now. He's Running with the Devil on 99.7 Classic Rock.

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0: 99.7 Classic Rock, Black Crowes and Hard to Handle, 6:11 on this Monday morning. South Valley weather, high of about 86 in Visalia this afternoon, 60 at Chipotle Grill in Visalia right now. Mention Chipotle Grill, you may have heard the news. Pedro Mendez with Chipotle Grill lost his battle with cancer this past weekend. Didn't know that until I was going to bed last night and just kind of winding down, looking at my phone, and saw some posts. And there's one in particular I wanted to read to you this morning from Captured by Selena. She says, this one runs deeper. Pedro stood for community, for love, for kindness, and for bringing people together. I don't think there was a person who crossed his path who didn't walk away feeling the warmth of his contagious spirit and hearing amigo with open arms as you entered Chipotle Grill. Our community is better because Pedro was a part of it. We will forever be indebted to the love he poured into so many people, and the impact he made will be felt for generations. Previous life, I know I've mentioned before, I did mornings with my 97.5 here with Momentum Broadcasting, and at one point we did a lunch delivery, and Pedro insisted that we do Chipotle Grill, and he had this appetizer tray, which you've ever had it, like perfect for tailgates, was delicious. I had a chance to sample it every once in a while when I would deliver that lunch, and those who would get the lunch would say, hey, why don't you stay and have lunch with us? And I did. And every time I was in Chipotle Grill to pick up that lunch buffet, basically, appetizer tray, and Pedro was there, we'd spend some time talking about things going on in our personal lives, in the community, as tied in as I like to be. He always knew more about what was going on in the community than I did, and I would inevitably take something that I learned from him and then talk about it on the air the next day. I know he's going to be missed by his family there at Chipotle Grill, and the entire community is blood family as well. So if you knew him, if you ever went to Chipotle Grill, no doubt you'd spend some time talking with him. Just wanted to spend a little time talking about it myself this morning. I posted a Facebook Live video a little while ago, so my condolences to his Chipotle Grill family and everyone who knew Pedro Mendez. He obviously will be missed.
1: 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On the west side, there's a collision on Jensen Avenue just east of Goldenrod with injuries and an accident on 90.

0: 29 southbound, just south of the Avenue 96 off-ramp. Keep it safe and slow for the cone zones.
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Yes, I know it's Monday. Not much I can do about that, but still a couple reasons worth celebrating. One reason worth celebrating with song, which we will explain that coming up at 6:28 after Cars Next. 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

0: 99.7 Classic Rock with Cars and Shake It Up. 6:28 on this again Monday morning. Can't do much about that. Can't do much about this either. Don't want to, actually. 86 is all as a high in the South Valley. Later today, maybe getting up to 100. Coming up Thursday, more on that coming up next hour. But 61 at the Farmer's Statue in Porterville right now.
1: What day is it? Monday? Oh.

There's a quote that goes something along the lines of, whatever you think upon grows. I think I'm paraphrasing it. That may not be it exactly. But something to keep in mind with today being World Gratitude Day. I don't know if it always falls on a Monday, but it is on a Monday this year. I know you may not feel grateful for a Monday on a Monday, but as a friend of mine always used to say, my feet hit the floor this morning, so it's going to be a good day. Try to be grateful for something today, at least today, on World Gratitude Day. Also, today is Miniature Golf Day. I've always wanted, it's a pipe dream of mine, to tie in with a nonprofit that wants to do an out-of-the-box fundraiser event and do a charitable miniature golf tournament. Maybe at Adventure Park, something that really gets into die-hard, hardcore miniature golfers. Even have a caddy. You've got maybe more than one putter depending on the actual lay that you have. Oh, let me have that third putter. I think that might be fun at some point. So if there's a nonprofit that wants to do that with me, give me a call at some point. 1-559-622-1443. Maybe we'll work something out, just something that came to mind with today being Miniature Golf Day. And today is Pause the World Day. That makes sense on a Monday, as we're just kind of easing into another work week. There's a perfect song that exemplifies the idea of Pause the World. It's a song from Extreme. Maybe you're familiar with it, maybe you're not. I will have it for you coming up next as we celebrate Pause the World Day. Just a few things going on this Monday, September.

0: 21st.
1: Clearing skies to start the week. Good morning, South Valley. Monday is officially the last day of summer. It becomes fall on Tuesday. The clouds from this weekend are on their way out, and temperatures will be getting hot again. Clearing skies through the day today with highs in the mid-80s. Clear skies tonight, overnight lows in the upper 50s to low 60s. The sunshine for Tuesday and getting warmer, but staying below 90 degrees for now. Before the week is done, there is a threat of triple digits. We'll talk more about that as we get closer to it. For today in Tulare, a high of 86, overnight low of 59. Lemoore's high also 86, overnight low 60 degrees. With the Central Valley's most accurate forecast, I'm KC24 Chief Meteorologist A.J. Fox.
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0: All right, 6:32, mentioned a moment ago, today is Pause the World Day. This song immediately came to mind. Don't know if you've ever heard this one, but a great song from Extreme. It's called Stop the World on 99.7 Classic Rock.

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A little bonus for you on this Monday. Some folks about to celebrate, going to find out they've won tickets to see Slaughter just for stopping by last weekend's Tulare County Fair. 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

0: 99.7 Classic Rock, AC/DC, and Shoot the Thrill, 647. Got the Morning Rush with Mike Pesto. South Valley weather today, 86 the high in Lemoore this afternoon, 58 at NAS Lemoore as we speak. Yes, we will have more tickets for you for Slaughter at Valley Strong Stadium Saturday, October 24th. And with that in mind, can I have that box, please?
1: Thank you.
0: All right, so for everyone who came by this year's Tulare County Fair, specifically on Friday, was out there for 3 hours from 4 till 7, got all the names of everyone to stop by. So, okay, empty the box. All right, so make this fair and put that in that Rawhide helmet right there. All right, yeah, so give me the helmet. Yeah, I'll go ahead and do it. All right, got the box. Dump those in the helmet. All right, so for everyone who stopped by again, thank you. Appreciate it. Well, one fell out. We got to keep this fair for everybody. So this is everyone who came by and registered for tickets to see Slaughter. First name that I'm pulling, keeping this as fair as possible, congratulations to Dennis in Tulare. Stop by and won a pair of tickets, and also to one more name to pull here. All right, hold on. This one's all wadded up really good. All right, so congratulations to Terrence in Sanger. So a couple winners. We will have more tickets to win. Again, that show coming up Saturday, October 24th. If you have not won tickets yet, and you don't want to risk it, you can buy tickets right now at 99.7classicrock.com. 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
2: 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On the west side, there's a collision on Jensen Avenue just east of Goldenrod with injuries, and an accident on 99 southbound just south of the Avenue 96 off-ramp. Keep it safe and slow for the cone zones.
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Love it when things come together on a Monday. Right at 7:10, time for our Rise and Rock Anthem of the Morning. Taking back to something that happened on this day, September 21st, 2005. That's when Jimmy Page, obviously Led Zeppelin, was honored for his charity work in Rio de Janeiro, highlighting his, quote, significant contributions to improving the lives of underprivileged youth in Brazil. But what happened the next day was also rather noteworthy on September 22nd. But you know what happened on that day? After our Rise and Rock Anthem in the Morning, 1969 Led Zeppelin and Communication Breakdown on 99.7 Classic Rock.

0: 99.7 Classic Rock from 1969, Led Zeppelin and Communication Breakdown was on this day, September 21st, 2005. Jimmy Page honored for his charity work helping underprivileged youth in Brazil. The very next day, for that same reason, that same purpose, he was made an honorary citizen of Rio. Not a bad deal for Jimmy Page. Your Rise and Rock anthem in the morning, Led Zeppelin and Communication Breakdown.
1: 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There's a collision on Jensen Avenue just east of Goldenrod with injuries and an accident on 99 southbound just south of the Avenue 96 off-ramp. Keep it safe and slow for the cone zones.
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You got the Morning Rush with Mike Pesto. Last week made you a promise. A promise, as it turns out, it looks like I'm not going to be able to keep it. It's not my fault. It's out of my control. See, and I'll explain. Maybe we can figure out what the punishment needs to be. If it happens, coming up at 7:27 after Judas Priest next. Scorpions now, Rock You Like a Hurricane on 99.7 Classic Rock.

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0: 99.7 Classic Rock, Judas Priest, and Living After Midnight, 727 on this Monday morning, 86 the high in Exeter today, looking at 62 in Mixture Park later this afternoon. Let me see if the same holds true for Exeter. Well, hold on. Maybe I didn't break my promise as far as Exeter is concerned. Again, 86 the high today, then 87 Tuesday, mid-90s Wednesday, and only 99 coming up on Thursday. Now, if you look at Visalia, unfortunately, and Tulare as well, it's I'm seeing triple digits for Visalia, Tulare. Let me check out Porterville and see just 99. Porterville, Hanford 100, and Lemoore 100. See, I made a promise last week. I said, based on what I was seeing in the longer range forecast at that point from KC24's AJ Fox, I was reasonably certain, I promised actually, we were done with triple digit heat. And then, again, I got the forecast. Seems to indicate some of us, not all of us, but some of us may see 100 or so coming up on Thursday. Now, it's not a broken promise yet, because it hasn't happened yet and may not happen. I'm still holding to that promise. I have to. At this point, I threw it out there a few times. But I guess the question is if, and it's a small lowercase I on that if that promise is broken and we hit 100 officially in Visalia or anywhere in the South Valley on Thursday or any day yet this year, what should my punishment be for breaking that promise? Just an I'm sorry? Will that suffice? Let me know what you think I should have to do if we hit 100 this week or next or any point between now and the end of the year. Looks like the best bet is sometime coming up on Thursday. 1-559-622-1443. After all, a promise is a promise.
1: Clearing skies to start the week. Good morning, South Valley. Monday is officially the last day of summer. It becomes fall on Tuesday. The clouds from this weekend are on their way out, and temperatures will be getting hot again. Clearing skies through the day today with highs in the mid-80s. Clear skies tonight, overnight lows in the upper 50s to low 60s. Sunshine for Tuesday and getting warmer, but staying below 90 degrees for now. Before the week is done, there is a threat

0: triple digits. We'll talk more about that as we get closer to it. For today, in Tulare, a high of 86, overnight low of 59. Lemoore's high also 86, overnight low 60 degrees. With the Central Valley's most accurate forecast, I'm KC24 Chief Meteorologist AJ Fox.
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Unless you were in Chicago this past weekend, you missed Riot Fest. And Captain James T. Kirk, William Shatner, and his debut as a heavy metal rocker. So we'll have a little highlight for you coming up with another load of dirty laundry at 7:43. 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

0: 99.7 Classic Rock, 1981 Rush and Limelight, 743. You got the Morning Rush with Mike Pastel. We're obligated at least once a morning. If it's called the Morning Rush, we got to get some rush on for you. 86, the high in Tulare this afternoon. 61 at the Tulare County Fairgrounds right now. And again, thanks to everyone who joined us at the fair this year. Time for another load of dirty laundry. William Shatner. Yes, this William Shatner.
1: These are the voyages of the starship
0: Enterprise.
1: Its five-year mission.
0: Five-year mission.
1: To explore strange new worlds.
0: Yes.
1: To seek out new life and new civilizations.
0: Yes, Bob.
1: To boldly go where no man has gone before.
0: Well, many men have gone there before. Chicago. William Shatner, 95-year-old William Shatner, was at Riot Fest this past weekend, performing with his band, The Uckers. Heavy metal album due out sometime later this year, early next year. They have not nailed that down yet. We know a handful of classic rock artists, including Brian May from Queen, contributing their efforts on that album as well. We have not heard any advanced cuts. We don't know what it's going to sound like. The only thing that we got was what happened at Riot Fest this past weekend. Without any opinions shared, here's a little bit of what you missed if you weren't in Chicago for Riot Fest and William Shatner with the

0: Now, I will say, there are a lot of bands that don't sound great live. So I'm going to chalk it up to that. Until I actually hear a studio version of what he's doing, I will reserve judgment. But this is what 95-year-old William Shatner gave everyone at Riot Fest this past weekend. I'll get some video, get that posted up on our Facebook page. Give me about 15 minutes. I'll have it up there for you. 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
1: 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There's a collision on Avenue 192 at Rogue 192 and another at Elm Avenue at Avenue 76. A hit and run, no injuries on West Lawn at Mountain View, and minor injuries at an accident on Road 284 between 190 and Avenue 140. Hit and run with injuries on Reed Avenue at Adams and collisions on Rose Avenue at Academy and West Shields at Biola. Keep it safe and slow for the cone zones.
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Say what you will about Captain James T. Kirk of the Starship Enterprise. William Shatner at 95. Coming out with a heavy metal album, performing at Riot Fest in Chicago this past weekend. 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

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A lot of talk last week, maybe you caught it, about who the odds-on favorite to be the next James Bond happens to be. Touch on that with all things going out the fair, so we'll hit coming up 8:10. Have some thoughts to share with you on it. After Tom Petty, next, ZZ Top, Give Me All Your Love on 99.7 Classic Rock.

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0: 99.7 Classic Rock, Tom Petty and Free Fallin' 810. You know, it has been years since there's been a new James Bond announced. Daniel Craig, the latest. But it's been at least 10 years, I would think, since the last James Bond movie came out. There's a lot of talk, though, that they're nailing it down. There are 6 actors on the shortlist. Now, I'm looking at the shortlist here. Some of them, like 3% chance, 5% chance. Only 3 actors right now have a 10% chance or better, according to Kalshi, of being the next James Bond. One is Jack O'Connell. The other is Callum Turner. And then the odds-on favorite right now with a 43% chance is Jack Lowden, who I know absolutely nothing about, but apparently he was on a podcast not too long ago, a week or so ago, and talked about his odds being the next James Bond. Here's what he actually had to say about it.
1: You'll be happy to know you're 12-1 to be James Bond. Should I put any money on it? Is that a good bet, or is that a bet?
2: It's up to you. It's your money.
1: Here's my question. If that amazing opportunity, and look, I know it's a long shot for any actor. This is a one in a million kind of thing. Is it time for a Roger Moore-ish lighter Bond? Is that what the Jack Lowden take might be?
2: It is an interesting moment. I think what on earth you do with it and sort of with things of that nature. It's the sort of realism matches with sort of entertainment. I don't really know where they go. And I'm just as eager as everybody else to see where they go.
0: I don't know about the whole I don't know where they go. What do you think?
3: I don't know.
0: I don't know who does at this point, but do you have a horse in the race? Do you even care who the next James Bond is going to be? 1-559-622-1443. Based on some other casting decisions on some other movies, though, I've got a rather radical idea to throw out there and see if you agree or disagree. We'll get to that one coming up.
4: 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There's a collision on Avenue 192 at Rogue 192 and another at Elm Avenue at Avenue 76. A hit and run, no injuries on West Lawn at Mountain View, and minor injuries at an accident on Road 284 between 190 and Avenue 140. Hit and run with injuries on Reed Avenue at Adams and collisions on Rose Avenue at Academy and West Shields at Biola. Keep it safe and slow for the cone zones.
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0: 99.7 Classic Rock, Pretenders, Brass in Pocket. I'm special at 824. Yeah, so the odds-on favorite actor, Irish actor, to be the next James Bond, 43% chance for Jack Lowden, 30% chance for English actor Callum Turner, and a 10% chance for Jack O'Connell. Yeah, every James Bond has either been English or Irish, going back to Sean Connery. Very first James Bond, Irish actor, obviously. But I think now, especially since the rights of all things James Bond, 007, lie with Amazon, an American company, that we're ready now for an American James Bond. Who's with me on this? Come on. Guys. All right, so the Morning Rush crew is not exactly on board with the idea. But you know what? Think about this first. Before you poo-poo the idea, think about this. Christian Bale, Robert Pattinson, both English actors, have played Batman on the big screen. Tom Holland now is playing Spider-Man on the big screen. And maybe the most egregious, Henry Cavill, playing a quintessential American hero, granted not Captain America, that has not gone to the British yet, but an English actor, Henry Cavill, playing Superman. So they're taking our roles. I think it's about time, again, now that all things James Bond, owned by Amazon, American company, we are ready for an American James Bond. Who's with me? Again, the Morning Rush crew wants nothing to do with it. 1-559-622-1443. What do you think of my idea?
1: Clearing skies to start the week. Good morning, South Valley. Monday is officially the last day of summer. It becomes fall on Tuesday. The clouds from this weekend are on their way out, and temperatures will be getting hot again. Clearing skies through the day today with highs in the mid-80s. Clear skies tonight, overnight lows in the upper 50s to low 60s. The sunshine for Tuesday and getting warmer, but staying below 90 degrees for now. Before the week is done, there is a threat of triple digits. We'll talk more about that as we get closer to it. For today, in Tulare, a high of 86, overnight low of 59. Lemoore's high also 86, overnight low 60 degrees. With the Central Valley's most accurate forecast, I'm KC24 Chief Meteorologist AJ Fox.
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99.7 Classic Rock. Got to thank everyone once again for spending some time with us at this year's Tulare County Fair, specifically Wednesday, Thursday, and again Friday. Gave away two pairs of tickets for those who stopped by Wednesday, two pair Thursday. What about Friday? Have you heard who won those tickets yet? If you stopped by and you want to know if you won, I'll let you know. Coming up after Pink Floyd, next Jefferson Starship. Now here's Jane on 99.7 Classic Rock.

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0: 99.7 Classic Rock, Pink Floyd, and Comfortably Numb, 8:43. Now, sometimes that's all you needed to do to get through here on Monday, and it is a Monday. Tomorrow, first day of summer. I'll have to check and see when that officially happens. There's a time it happens every time we go into a different season. I'm not exactly sure what time it is, but I'll do some research and have that for you. Got some names for you right now, though. And thanks to everyone, seriously, who came by and spent some time with me at this year's Tulare County Fair. I was out there Wednesday, Thursday, and Friday at our 99.7 Classic Rock booth. That was the first chance for me to meet quite a few of you, so I appreciate it. And congratulations for two guys who came by on Friday and registered to win tickets to see Slaughter at Valley Strong Stadium for that Rawhide Music Festival Saturday, October 24th. Our last two winners for the dropping by the fair, Dennis O'Kelly of Tulare and Terrence McDonald of Sanger. So congratulations to both of them. Yeah, give it up for them. There you go. So we do have more tickets to win. I'm just not sure when, not sure how. As is always the case, the Morning Rush spies are out there canvassing the building, trying to figure out when and how that's going to happen. In the meantime, if you just don't want to wait, you want to make sure you get your tickets, get to 997classicrock.com and get your tickets today.
1: 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There's a collision on Avenue 192 at Road 192 and another at Elm Avenue at Avenue 76. A hit and run, no injuries on West Lawn at Mountain View, and minor injuries at an accident on Road 284 between 190 and Avenue 140. Hit and run with injuries on Reed Avenue at Adams and collisions on Rose Avenue at Academy and West Shields at Biola. Keep it safe and slow for the cone zones.
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You got the Morning Rush with Mike Pesto. By the way, I'm not giving up on this. Talked about it earlier this hour. The idea of having an American Bond. I think it's time. If English actors have played Spider-Man, Batman, Superman, it's time for an American Bond. Let's get that hashtag trending at some point today. Hashtag American Bond. Who's with me? Anybody? Nobody? It's Leonard Skinner to Give Me Three Steps on 99.7 Classic Rock.

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0: 99.7 Classic Rock, Red Hot Chili Peppers, and Under the Bridge, 919 on this Monday morning. Celebrating a couple fun things today, World Gratitude Day on a Monday. I don't know why anyone would have gratitude for a Monday, but be that as it may, it's what's going on. Pause the World Day. Wish we could at times. And then the fun one I mentioned earlier, and I want to just jump back on this again because I want to throw this out there again. Today is Miniature Golf Day. I would love at some point to partner with a nonprofit looking for a fun way to do a fundraiser. Golf tournaments happen all the time with fundraisers. How about a miniature golf tournament where you even have a caddy and have a bag with different putters in it, depending on where your lie happens to be, and then have it be a fundraiser for a charitable organization? I just thought that would be fun. Also, if you ever get a chance to visit the Midwest, there is a chain of miniature golf courses there called Parking, P-A-R-K-I-N-G, two words. They have the coolest miniature golf courses I've ever seen. There's one, it's just outside of Chicago, that has the Sears Tower, and you have to hit it just right. It goes up in an elevator, up to the top of the tower, comes back the other side. The other one's a roller coaster. You hit it just right, goes on the roller coaster, goes all the way around, and then practically goes right in the hole. Where's the best miniature golf course you've ever played on? You can call and let me know, 1-559-622-1443 on Miniature Golf Day.
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4: Clearing skies to start the week. Good morning, South Valley. Monday is officially the last day of summer. It becomes fall on Tuesday. The clouds from this weekend are on their way out, and temperatures will be getting hot again. Clearing skies through the day today with highs in the mid-80s. Clear skies tonight, overnight lows in the upper 50s to low 60s. Sunshine for Tuesday and getting warmer, but staying below 90 degrees for now. Before the week is done, there is a threat of triple digits. We'll talk more about that as we get closer to it. For today in Tulare, a high of 86, overnight low of 59. Lemoore's high also 86, overnight low 60 degrees. With the Central Valley's most accurate forecast, I'm KC24 Chief Meteorologist AJ Fox.
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0: 99.7 Classic Rock, Aerosmith, and Come Together. Love it when you come together with me every single Monday morning, Tuesday, Wednesday, all throughout the rest of the week. Mike Pesto and the Morning Rush. Want to thank the Morning Rush crew once again. Always doing a great job. Appreciate their efforts, as always. Way of saying thank you lately has been more Slaughter tickets. We will have more tickets to win. Didn't give any out this morning, but again, did have some congratulations for those who stopped by the Tulare County Fair this past weekend, Friday specifically, and gave out two pair for those who came by there. More tickets to be won. We'll have details soon. If you cannot wait, you want to buy tickets, that's fine. 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

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But Jonah's coming up next. 40-minute Classic Rock block rolling for you right now. 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No.

Queen, another one bites the dust. Yeah, another weekend gone, and we are back at work together again. Morning. I'm Jonah Denz Hamilton, heading into the laundry room now with Don Henley on 99.7 Classic Rock That Rocks.

0: 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And this. And this. And this. Any questions?
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0: Axl and Slash and the guys on 99.7 Classic Rock Guns N' Roses. And I hope you had a nice weekend, the last of the summer weekends. It started to kind of feel like autumn was in the air, huh? But a warm-up is back on the way. AJ Fox will fill you in on that coming up. And then a song to say happy birthday to Whitesnake's David Coverdale, who's getting ready to celebrate tomorrow. He's coming up next.
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7: Clearing skies to start the week. Good morning, South Valley. Monday is officially the last day of summer. It becomes fall on Tuesday. The clouds from this weekend are on their way out, and temperatures will be getting hot again. Clearing skies through the day today with highs in the mid-80s. Clear skies tonight, overnight lows in the upper 50s to low 60s. The sunshine for Tuesday and getting warmer, but staying below 90 degrees for now. Before the week is done, there is a threat of triple digits. We'll talk more about that as we get closer to it. For today, in Tulare, a high of 86, overnight low of 59. Lemoore's high also 86, overnight low 60 degrees. With the Central Valley's most accurate forecast, I'm KC24 Chief Meteorologist AJ Fox.
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0: 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Artificial intelligence, what do you think of that term? Because the president is saying it should be more elegant. And so he's on Truth Social suggesting it change to superior intelligence or extreme intelligence. Yeah, you don't know about that? Well, who better to ask than AI itself? So ChatGPT's answers were advanced intelligence, sentient intelligence, and the math-based intelligence amplification, which sounds loud and rocking, doesn't it? I'd vote for that one. Yeah, I'm Jonah. 40-minute classic rock block's going to get you into some mysterious U2 and then Led Zeppelin.
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And you can get your tickets to see Ozzy's Back to the Beginning concert film event. 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And I'm Jonah with John Mellencamp, 99.7 Classic.

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0: Tom Petty, 99.7 Classic Rock. There was a shakeup at the movies over the weekend with the new Resident Evil debuting in first place. And you know, it had gotten a lot of thumbs up, including being called the best film in the franchise. And it broke records, making a massive $108 million globally. So that knocked down Practical Magic 2 in its second week. And then at 3 and 4, Spider-Man and the Odyssey still going strong, followed by Coyote vs. Acme, Runner, and the brand new Daniel in the Fiery Furnace. Now, Shaun the Sheep surprisingly debuted at only number 11. Go figure. I'm Jonah, and take a walk with Van Halen coming up.
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4: Clearing skies to start the week. Good morning, South Valley. Monday is officially the last day of summer. It becomes fall on Tuesday. The clouds from this weekend are on their way out, and temperatures will be getting hot again. Clearing skies through the day today with highs in the mid-80s. Clear skies tonight, overnight lows in the upper 50s to low 60s. The sunshine for Tuesday and getting warmer, but staying below 90 degrees for now. Before the week is done, there is a threat of triple digits. We'll talk more about that as we get closer to it. For today in Tulare, a high of 86, overnight low of 59. Lemoore's high also 86, overnight low 60 degrees. With the Central Valley's most accurate forecast, I'm KC24 Chief Meteorologist AJ Fox.
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0: Fleetwood Mac for your Monday on 99.7 Classic Rock. And yeah, it's the last Monday of summer. Autumn kicks in tomorrow, officially 5 p.m. And before you know it, it's going to be October. 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

Paul Rodgers and Bad Company starting off our noon hour. And it's a song that always feels like summertime. Squeeze it in while it still is summer. Last day. 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

0: Bob Seger on 99.7 Classic Rock. Hey, this can't be common for teenagers today. I'm hoping not. Because on TikTok, there's this video going viral of a young woman who's up in arms about being scammed by her grocery store because the cash back she asked for came out of her own bank account. So what happened is she mistook the cash register saying that she'd saved $50. And then she'd say, oh, I'll take that $50 back in cash back. Right. Okay, but wait. At the bottom of the story, it says she says now that it was all a joke. Okay. Hey, I'm Jonah. Let's hear from Motley Crue and a song that might get stuck in your head coming up.
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1: Summer is coming to an end within hours. Good afternoon, South Valley. It officially becomes autumn tomorrow, and we're getting hotter this week. Figure that one out. The clouds from this weekend are clearing away. Highs will be in the mid-80s. Clear skies for tonight with overnight lows in the upper 50s to low 60s. Sunny skies tomorrow and getting warmer. Highs will be in the upper 80s, not quite to that 90-degree mark. Hotter still. Later in the week, triple-digit temperatures are possible on Thursday. I'll keep you posted. In Porterville, expect an overnight low of 61, Tuesday's high 88, Hanford's overnight low 58, and on Tuesday, 89 degrees. With the Central Valley's most accurate forecast, I'm KC24 Chief Meteorologist AJ Fox.
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0: REM with the Southern Expression, Losing My Religion, a 99.7 classic rock. Hey, today's the last day of summer, and we leap into fall tomorrow at 5 p.m., but summer weather isn't really finished up. AJ Fox says we've got more heat revving up this week. Yeah, can't really get into pumpkin spice, you know, when it's 90-some degrees. You're at work in Hanford with me, Jonah, and a 40-minute classic rock block is ready to roll with 38 Special, ready to kick it off.
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0: Hi, Octane, Aerosmith on 99.7 Classic Rock. And Ozzy Osbourne started off the hour. His Black Sabbath Back to the Beginning concert, the movie, you know how it wrapped up his life. That is ready to hit theaters. Going to be a special event on October 28th in local theaters. Tickets go on sale Thursday. Really been looking forward to this film. And I'm Jonah, our Steve Perry and Journey, queued up to play next.
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4: Summer is coming to an end within hours. Good afternoon, South Valley. It officially becomes autumn tomorrow, and we're getting hotter this week. Figure that one out. The clouds from this weekend are clearing away. Highs will be in the mid-80s. Clear skies for tonight with overnight lows in the upper 50s to low 60s. Sunny skies tomorrow and getting warmer. Highs will be in the upper 80s, not quite to that 90-degree mark. Hotter still. Later in the week, triple-digit temperatures are possible on Thursday. I'll keep you posted. In Porterville, expect an overnight low of 61, Tuesday's high 88, Hanford's overnight low 58, and on Tuesday, 89 degrees. With the Central Valley's most accurate forecast, I'm KC24 Chief Meteorologist A.J. Fox.
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0: Guns N' Roses for your Monday on 99.7 Classic Rock. Yeah, it's the last Monday of summer. 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Going to kick off with Robert Palmer and Van Halen.
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Robert Palmer, working up a sweat and kicking off a 40-minute free ride for your back at work Monday. 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

Scorpion, starting off our 2 o'clock hour while you work, and a song that was named one of the top 15 tunes that predicted the future. The Who's Won't Get Fooled Again, 99.7 classic rock that rocks.

Bruce Springsteen and a happy early birthday. He celebrates on Wednesday. And let's take a look at how new movies did in theaters after Tom Petty and Fleetwood Mac on 99.7 Classic Rock.

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0: Stevie Nicks and Fleetwood Mac on 99.7 Classic Rock. There was a shakeup at the movies over the weekend with the new Resident Evil debuting in first place. And you know, it had gotten a lot of thumbs up, including being called the best film in the franchise. And it broke records, making a massive $108 million globally. So that knocked down Practical Magic 2 in its second week. And then at 3 and 4, Spider-Man and the Odyssey still going strong, followed by Coyote vs. Acme, Runner, and the brand new Daniel in the Fiery Furnace. Now, Shaun the Sheep surprisingly debuted at only number 11. Go figure. I'm Jonah with a ditty from John Mellencamp ready to play for ya.
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1: Summer is coming to an end within hours. Good afternoon, South Valley. It officially becomes autumn tomorrow, and we're getting hotter this week. Figure that one out. The clouds from this weekend are clearing away. Highs will be in the mid-80s. Clear skies for tonight with overnight lows in the upper 50s to low 60s. Sunny skies tomorrow and getting warmer. Highs will be in the upper 80s, not quite to that 90-degree mark. Hotter still. Later in the week, triple-digit temperatures are possible on Thursday. I'll keep you posted. In Porterville, expect an overnight low of 61, Tuesday's high 88, Hanford's overnight low 58, and on Tuesday, 89 degrees. With the Central Valley's most accurate forecast, I'm KC24 Chief Meteorologist AJ Fox.
2: 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No. And this. And this. And this. Any questions?
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0: Stone Temple Pilots on 99.7 Classic Rock. And here we are, the last day of summer. Yeah, fall kicks in tomorrow at 5 p.m. And then we've got October on the way and looking forward to seeing Slaughter and Rocket Queen. And it'll be at the Rawhide Music Festival on October 24th. That's on your calendar, right? Yeah, I hope you can join us there because we are proud to welcome that show. And of course, we've got the ticket link ready for you. 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And I'm Jonah. 40-Minute Classic Rock Block is all ready to kick off with some Def Leppard and then the Cars.
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Def Leppard, that starts off a 40-minute free ride for your back at work Monday. And back at work is Blazy. He's here at 3 o'clock with his fun, and I love his show. I'm Jonah Dens Hamilton. See you back here tomorrow. Got you the cars now on 99.7. Classic rock that rocks.

0: 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AC/DC, Hell's Bells rocking into the Blazy Show. Thanks for being with me this afternoon and rocking through a workday with 99.7 Classic Rock. Today is the last day of summer. Tomorrow, first day of fall, obviously. But we are not done with some summertime high temperatures as we will go from, what, upper 80s today back up to 100 by Thursday? I see we'll have upper 80s even into the first week of October. But we know it well here in the South Valley. And as we all know, it will dip down during the winter. So, yeah, we'll take those upper 80s. Thanks again for being with me this afternoon. Good stuff lined up for you this afternoon on the Blazy Show. Hang out. Thanks.
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0: 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Blaze the show. Hope you had a great weekend. I liked seeing the Niners win against the Dolphins, Levi Stadium yesterday, 35-13. Raiders, good win over the Chargers yesterday, 26-14. Oh, on Saturday, one of the biggest game-ending blunders in college football history. Did you see that? NC State up by 3 points against Vanderbilt with only 6 seconds left in the game. All they need to do, even though they were on their own 4-yard line, all they had to do, two choices, try to run out the clock with the final play, or even if they got tackled in the end zone, take a safety, still win by a point. They chose to run around the end zone, and here's what they didn't plan on.
1: CJ Bailey has 6 seconds to burn here. Bailey is tackled with the ball came out and Vanderbilt recovered the football. Caden Daniels forced a fumble and Vanderbilt has won it. What a wild win for Vanderbilt.
0: Touchdown for Vanderbilt, score 35-31.
2: Missed it by that much, Chief.
0: Coming up in 10 minutes, a 48-year-old father of three just made his college football debut. It's happening here in California. You got to hear the story coming up.
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8: Traffic's brought to you by Nissan of Visalia. Right now in the South Valley, two vehicles tied up on Avenue 368 at State Route 63 south of Cutler Orosi. Two more on southbound 99 just north of Avenue 328 Goshen. Up north, vehicle through a fence on South Thompson at East Mountain View Selma. That's traffic. I'm Mike O'Neill.
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0: 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Oh, classic rock, it takes us back, doesn't it? Did you ever think, you know, I could have been a great college football player, but just never had the chance? Well, this guy, living the ultimate dream, I guess. 48-year-old father of three just made his college football debut. His name is Justin Buzzard, and he's a defensive lineman for San Jose City College. He dreamed of playing back in the day at Whitworth College in Washington, but injuries kept him from ever seeing the field. So there was an opening at San Jose City College, and Justin put in a lot of work to get into shape. Justin, please tell us more.
1: I feel good. I mean, I'm sore all the time. I haven't hit anyone in a football game in 30 years, so that felt good to do. I mean, I'm just sprinting all the time, so my hamstrings are on fire. A lot of guys call me Mr. Buzzard. I just realized I can do this.
0: And you know who really likes his gameplay? His 19-year-old cheerleader girlfriend, Becca. No, I just made that up. Good for you, Justin Buzzard.
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1: 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In the South Valley, solo vehicle into an orchard on Road 172, just south of Avenue 362 west of Woodlake. Two vehicles tied up Avenue 368 at State Route 63, south of Cutler Orosi. Two more southbound 99, just north of Avenue 328 Goshen. Up north, vehicle through a fence on South Thompson at East Mountain View Selma. And two vehicles tied up East Floral at South Fowler west of Selma. That's traffic. I'm Mike O'Neill.
2: Summer is coming to an end within hours. Good afternoon, South Valley. It officially becomes autumn tomorrow, and we're getting hotter this week. Figure that one out. The clouds from this weekend are clearing away. Highs will be in the mid-80s. Clear skies for tonight with overnight lows in the upper 50s to low 60s. Sunny skies tomorrow and getting warmer. Highs will be in the upper 80s, not quite to that 90-degree mark. Hotter still. Later in the week, triple-digit temperatures are possible on Thursday. I'll keep you posted. In Porterville, expect an overnight low of 61, Tuesday's high 88, Hanford's overnight low 58, and on Tuesday, 89 degrees. With the Central Valley's most accurate forecast, I'm KC24 Chief Meteorologist AJ.

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0: 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And this. And this. And this. Any questions?
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0: 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And that's just plastic surgeons. 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Stephen King turned 79 today. 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

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Thanks for being with me again today on The Blazes Show. Last November, I got to be the moderator with William Shatner at the beautiful Golden State Theater in Monterey. Got to spend time with him backstage, have dinner with him. And during the show, he broke the news that he was going to be doing a heavy metal album. Well, he did.

0: his first live show with the metal band on Saturday in Chicago. Now he's 95 years old. And if you know anything about William Shatner's past with rock songs, it's more of a spoken word thing. And take a listen. I'll play him greeting the crowd and then breaking into Crazy Train and then part of Enter Sandman.
1: I want to say hello. I'm so glad you're here. I'm so glad they're here. And I'm so glad I'm here.

0: So he was either too early or too late with most of the lyrics. Right there in Enter Sandman, you could hear the crowd singing the part Shatner should have been on, but wasn't. William Shatner. I don't know when the album comes out, by the way. But it was very cool that night when he told me backstage, oh, I'm going to be doing this heavy metal album. If you're on a rock station, maybe you want to know that. And I said, let's talk about it on stage. And we did. Coming up in 10 minutes, today is National Miniature Golf Day. I will premiere my brand new fake commercial.
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2: Traffic's brought to you by Nissan of Visalia in the South Valley. Two vehicles tied up southbound 99 just south of Avenue 328 Goshen. Hit and run South Plano at Date Porterville. Solo vehicle into an orchard on Road 172 just south of Avenue 362 west of Woodlake. Another two on Avenue 368 at 63 south of Cutler Orosi up north. Two vehicles west Mount Whitney just west of South Bryan. And another two southbound 99 just north of North Fresno. That's traffic. I'm Mike O'Neill.
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plays the show with Stevie Nicks, the most successful member of the many members of Fleetwood Mac over the years to go solo. And this guy went solo from this band, Ozzy Osbourne, Black Sabbath. 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

0: It's the Blazer Show on Miniature Golf Day today. Remember putt-putt?
1: Any other putter but a putt-putt-putter's gonna putt it in a puddle-up.
0: I remember putt-putt they would have sometimes in sports. I can't remember if it was a network thing or what it was, but they actually had competitions that were on national TV. I'd be back in a time called the 70s. National Miniature Golf Day. Want to up your game? 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
9: 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In the South Valley, two vehicles tied up eastbound 198 at the Mooney on-ramp there, Visalia. Two more southbound 99, just south of Avenue 328, Goshen. Two more, Avenue 368 at State Route 63, south of Cutler, Orosia. And up north, hit and run, northbound 99, just south of Ashland. Two more, west Mount Whitney, just south of Bryan. And another two, southbound 99, just north of North Avenue, Fresno. That's traffic. I'm Mike O'Neill.
6: Summer is coming to an end within hours. Good afternoon, South Valley. It officially becomes autumn tomorrow, and we're getting hotter this week. Figure that one out. The clouds from this weekend are clearing away. Highs will be in the mid-80s. Clear skies for tonight with overnight lows in the upper 50s to low 60s. Sunny skies tomorrow and getting warmer. Highs will be in the upper 80s, not quite to that 90-degree mark. Hotter still. Later in the week, triple-digit temperatures are possible on Thursday. I'll keep you posted. In Porterville, expect an overnight low of 61, Tuesday's high 88, Hanford's overnight low 58, and on Tuesday, 89 degrees. With the Central Valley's most accurate forecast, I'm KC24 Chief Meteorologist AJ Fox.
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